0: Stitching up the Bert and Ernie Show, taking a Friday off here in the beautiful Black Hills. It's already September. Looking forward to Labor Day on Monday.
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19: From the Waring Sturgis Ford Weather Center, I'm meteorologist Ember Sky. Mostly clear tonight with temperatures falling to 68. Saturday brings plenty of sunshine and a high near

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1: Yeah, dude, an elongated weekend after what was a crazy August. 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
0: Remember
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1: 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We're out enjoying the Black Hills. It's beautiful out there. It's a gorgeous weekend. It's a holiday weekend. We need the time off. We need time with family, and we just need time to have some fun away from this stupid place.
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8: From the Waring Sturgis Ford Weather Center, I'm meteorologist Ember Sky. Mostly clear tonight with temperatures falling to 68. Saturday brings plenty of sunshine and a high near 96. The clouds increase Saturday night, bottoming out at 67. Sunday stays mostly sunny with a high of 93.
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1: Yes!
2: Yeah, yeah, here it is!
1: 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Okay, Beavis, now shut up.
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4: Hello, everybody. Welcome to Sonic Boom. Tonight, we are in the groove, celebrating tunes that got good groove, man. Maybe a good bass line. Maybe it just swings just right. That's what we're doing tonight. I got Chili Peppers on the way. We're going to hear from Iron Maiden, ZZ Top. Let's kick it off with the mighty Led Zeppelin.

coming off Led Zeppelin 2. John Paul Jones carrying the groove there. Some Ramble On, the Mighty Zeppelin. Here's a different kind of groove. It's Maiden.

Hey man, just because we're grooving don't mean it's got to be a slow groove. Steve Harris with his gallop on the bass, Iron Maiden the Trooper. Hey, I'm T-Stone rocking you along on Sonic Boom. If you're going to talk about grooving, you got to talk about Flea. I think this is probably the best bass line the dude's ever laid down. This one comes off of, oh gosh, One Hot Minute if I'm not mistaken. It's Aeroplane.

0: It's got groove, man, and tonight that's what we're doing. We're kicking through tunes that got groove and make you want to move. Coming right back with some Wasp, Kiss, ZZ Top, and right back with my friends in the band Jackal. Up next on Sonic Boom.
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17: From the Waring Sturgis Ford Weather Center, I'm meteorologist Ember Sky. Mostly clear tonight with temperatures falling to 68. Saturday brings plenty of sunshine and a high near 96. Clouds increase Saturday night, bottoming out at 67. Sunday stays mostly sunny with a high of 93.
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18: Hey, and this is Jesse James Dupree, and you're cranking it out with my brother Terrence Stone right here on Sonic Boom.

It's my friends, the Whirly Brothers, and the crazy chainsaw-wielding maniac Jesse James Dupree with Brain Drain straight off their self-titled debut album. Hey, I'm Terrence Stone rocking you along for your Friday night, and I hope it's a good one for you. Tonight, we're in the groove. Here's one from ZZ Top.

coming from the band's sixth studio album, Deguelo. ZZ Top, Cheap Sunglasses, those guys got the groove thing figured out. Tonight we're kicking through songs that got groove and make you want to move. And if you're talking about groove, you gotta mention Kiss. Here's one from their Alive album, it's Deuce.

It's a live cut from Kiss, Deuce. Tonight we are in the groove, rocking you along songs that got the heart and soul and that feel. This next tune was originally written by the band The Who, and this is reimagined, reinterpreted by Wasp. This song has definitely got some groove. It's The Real Me.

Aerosmith got groove, baby. Hey, I'm T-Stone, rocking you along for your Friday night. Here's one from Stevie Ray Vaughan, Pride and Joy.

0: Tonight we are in the groove, celebrating tunes that make you want to feel and make you want to move. Stevie Ray Vaughan there. So I've been playing a lot of bass and drum heavy tracks because a lot of times that's what drives the groove. But there, Stevie Ray Vaughan driving the groove with that sweet, sweet guitar, the master, Pride and Joy. Hey, I'm Terrence Stone, coming back with more from GNR and Finger 11 up next.
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4: From the Waring Sturgis Ford Weather Center, I'm meteorologist Ember Sky. Mostly clear tonight with temperatures falling to 68. Saturday brings plenty of sunshine and a high near 96. Clouds increase Saturday night, bottoming out at 67. Sunday stays mostly sunny with a high of 93.
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6: Yeah!

Coming off Use Your Illusion 1, GNR, Dust and Bones, sung by none other than Izzy Stradlin. In the groove this evening, keeping it rocking, keeping it rolling. I got a couple more cuts for you. Here's one from Finger 11. It's Paralyzer.

Tonight we've been celebrating the groove, man. The thing in music that makes you feel it, that makes you want to move. And the masters of it have absolutely revealed themselves. But the master of it, we started the hour with Led Zeppelin. I'm going to end the hour with a double shot of the master of the groove. None other than Led Zeppelin's own, John Paul Jones.

0: The masters of the groove, John Paul Jones and John Bonham, flexing their musical muscle. We Gonna Groove, and then a double shot, the Lemon Song, straight off Led Zeppelin 2. Hey, stick around, I got another great hour of rock and roll, some rare cuts and hidden gems coming up next on Sonic Boom.
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0: Breaking the sound barrier. Sonic Boom. Oh, here we go, getting into Hour 2. Rare cuts, hidden gems. Hour 1 is usually a theme. Hour 2 is a bit more of a free-for-all. You never know what you're going to get. But I'm going to tell you, tonight you're going to get some Silverchair, some Drowning Pool. I've got Insolence lined up, Great White on tap, kicking things off with Soundgarden.

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0: Sonic Boom. 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

It's kind of like the theme song to my teenage years. 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Here's one from Insolence. It's The Poison Well.

0: The band calls themselves Insolence. There's a tune called Poison Well. Hey, I'm Terrence Stone. Thanks so much for joining me. Rocking out hour two of Sonic Boom, Rare Cuts and Hidden Gems. Coming back with some G&R. I got Silverchair on the way. And right back with some Drowning Pool.
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5: From the Waring Sturgis Ford Weather Center, I'm meteorologist Ember Sky. Mostly clear tonight with temperatures falling to 68. Saturday brings plenty of sunshine and a high near 96. Clouds increase Saturday night, bottoming out at 67. Sunday stays mostly sunny with a high of 93.
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Straight out of Dallas, Texas, from their debut album, Drowning Pool. Dave Williams on vocals there, taken way too soon. He had the nickname The Stage because of his live prowess. Phenomenal vocal. Keeping it rocking, I got some Tonic on the way. GNR coming up. Here's Silverchair.

coming off the band's debut album, post-grunge Los Angeles rockers UPO with Godless. Hey, I'm Terrence Stone, rocking you along. Here's one from Ugly Kid Joe.

0: coming off their Uglier Than They Used To Be album, sarcastic California rockers Ugly Kid Joe with a little more of a serious side. Such a fantastic record, man. Those guys just have continued to evolve throughout the years. Their recent effort, Rad Wings of Destiny, is a fantastic record too, man, giving lots of nods to AC/DC and, of course, the mighty Judas Priest, playing on their album title, Sad Wings of Destiny. Hey, I'm T-Stone, rocking you along, still to come, some Van Halen, White Zombie, and Shinedown up next on Sonic Boom.
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4: From the Waring Sturgis Ford Weather Center, I'm meteorologist Ember Sky. Mostly clear tonight with temperatures falling to 68. Saturday brings plenty of sunshine and a high near 96. Clouds increase Saturday night, bottoming out at 67. Sunday stays mostly sunny with a high of 93.
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8: This is Sonic Boom.

The mighty Van Halen, straight off their debut album, The Atomic Punk. Hey, what do you think about a double shot? Let's pull one from the third studio album, Women and Children First, and The Cradle Will Rock.

It's the mighty Van Halen, a double shot, thank you very much. Hey, it's time now for my T-Stone Pick of the Week, where I play a song that's been stuck in my head, and I hope to infect you with it and get it stuck in yours. This one comes from Florida rockers Nonpoint off their To the Pain album. It's Bullet with a Name.

0: Coming from the band's fourth studio album, To the Pain, Florida Rockers Nonpoints, my T-Stone pick of the week, Bullet with a Name. Hey, that's going to do it for me. Thanks so much for rocking with me. Come back next week. We'll do this all over again. Until then, be good to each other out there and be good to yourselves. I'm T-Stone. I'm out of here. Peace.
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8: From the Waring Sturgis Ford Weather Center, I'm meteorologist Ember Sky. Mostly clear tonight with temperatures falling to 68. Saturday brings plenty of sunshine and a high near 96. Clouds increase Saturday night, bottoming out at 67. Sunday stays mostly sunny with a high of 93.
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4: From the Waring Sturgis Ford Weather Center, I'm meteorologist Ember Sky. Mostly clear tonight with temperatures falling to 68. Saturday brings plenty of sunshine and a high near 96. Clouds increase Saturday night, bottoming out at 67. Sunday stays mostly sunny with a high of 93.
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11: From the Waring Sturgis Ford Weather Center, I'm meteorologist.

0: with temperatures falling to 68. Saturday brings plenty of sunshine and a high near 96. Clouds increase Saturday night, bottoming out at 67. Sunday stays mostly sunny with a high of 93.
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6: From the Waring Sturgis Ford Weather Center, I'm meteorologist Ember Sky. Mostly clear tonight with temperatures falling to 68. Saturday brings plenty of sunshine and a high near 96. Clouds increase Saturday night, bottoming out at 67. Sunday stays mostly sunny with a high of 93.
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12: From the Waring Sturgis Ford Weather Center, I'm meteorologist Ember Sky. Mostly clear tonight with temperatures falling to 68. Saturday brings plenty of sunshine and a high near 96. Clouds increase Saturday night, bottoming out at 67. Sunday stays mostly sunny with a high of 93.
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14: From the Waring Sturgis Ford Weather Center, I'm meteorologist Ember Sky. Mostly clear tonight with temperatures falling to 68. Saturday brings plenty of sunshine and a high near 96. Clouds increase Saturday night, bottoming out at 67. Sunday stays mostly sunny with a high of 93.
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7: From the Waring Sturgis Ford Weather Center, I'm meteorologist Ember Sky. Overnight stays mostly clear with the low near 68. Later today, mostly sunny and hot, reaching 96. Clouds increase Saturday night with a low of 67. Sunday turns mostly sunny, topping out near 93.
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4: From the Waring Sturgis Ford Weather Center, I'm meteorologist Ember Sky. Overnight stays mostly clear with the low near 68. Later today, mostly sunny and hot, reaching 96. Clouds increase Saturday night with a low of 67. Sunday turns mostly sunny, topping out near 93.
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6: From the Waring Sturgis Ford Weather Center, I'm meteorologist Ember Skye. Overnight stays mostly clear with the low near 68. Later

0: today, mostly sunny and hot, reaching 96. Clouds increase Saturday night with a low of 67. Sunday turns mostly sunny, topping out near 93.
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19: From the Waring Sturgis Ford Weather Center, I'm meteorologist Ember Sky. Overnight stays mostly clear with the low near 68. Later today, mostly sunny and hot, reaching 96. Clouds increase Saturday night with a low of 67. Sunday turns mostly sunny, topping out near 93.
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7: From the Waring Sturgis Ford Weather Center, I'm meteorologist Ember Sky. Overnight stays mostly clear with the low near 68. Later today, mostly sunny and hot, reaching 96. Clouds increase Saturday night with a low of 67. Sunday turns mostly sunny, topping out near 93.
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3: From the Waring Sturgis Ford Weather Center, I'm meteorologist Ember Sky. Overnight stays mostly clear with the low near 68. Later today, mostly sunny and hot, reaching 96. Clouds increase Saturday night with a low of 67. Sunday turns mostly sunny, topping out near 93.
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5: From the Waring Sturgis Ford Weather Center, I'm meteorologist Ember Sky. Overnight stays mostly clear with the low near 68. Later today, mostly sunny and hot, reaching 96. Clouds increase Saturday night with a low of 67. Sunday turns mostly sunny, topping out near 93.
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4: From the Waring Sturgis Ford Weather Center, I'm meteorologist Ember Sky. Overnight stays mostly clear with the low near 68. Later today, mostly sunny and hot, reaching 96. Clouds increase Saturday night with a low of 67. Sunday turns mostly sunny, topping out near 93.
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4: From the Waring Sturgis Ford Weather Center, I'm meteorologist Ember Skye. Overnight stays mostly clear with the low near 68. Later today, mostly sunny and hot, reaching 96. Clouds increase Saturday night with a low of 67. Sunday turns mostly sunny, topping out near 93.
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5: From the Waring Sturgis Ford Weather Center, I'm meteorologist Ember Sky. Overnight stays mostly clear with the low near 68. Later today, mostly sunny and hot, reaching 96. Clouds increase Saturday night with a low of 67. Sunday turns mostly sunny, topping out near 93.
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1: From the Waring Sturgis Ford Weather Center, I'm meteorologist Ember Sky. Overnight stays mostly clear with the low near 68. Later today, mostly sunny and hot, reaching 96. Clouds increase Saturday night with a low of 67. Sunday turns mostly sunny, topping out near 93.
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4: From the Waring Sturgis Ford Weather Center, I'm meteorologist Ember Sky. Overnight stays mostly clear with the low near 68. Later today, mostly sunny and hot, reaching 96. Clouds increase Saturday night with a low of 67. Sunday turns mostly sunny, topping out near 93.
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11: From the Waring Sturgis Ford Weather Center, I'm meteorologist Ember Sky. Mostly sunny today with a slight chance of showers and thunderstorms around midday, reaching 96. Tonight turns partly cloudy with a low near 67. Sunday stays mostly sunny, topping out near 94.
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9: From the Waring Sturgis Ford Weather Center, I'm meteorologist Ember Sky. Mostly sunny today with a slight chance of showers and thunderstorms around midday, reaching 96. Tonight turns partly cloudy with a low near 67. Sunday stays mostly sunny, topping out near 94.
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0: friends, they're like strippers. 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
6: From the Waring Sturgis Ford Weather Center, I'm meteorologist Ember Sky. Mostly sunny today with a slight chance of showers and thunderstorms around midday, reaching 96. Tonight turns partly cloudy with a low near 67. Sunday stays mostly sunny, topping out near 94.
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5: From the Waring Sturgis Ford Weather Center, I'm meteorologist Ember Sky. Mostly sunny today with a slight chance of showers and thunderstorms around midday, reaching 96. Tonight turns partly cloudy with a low near 67. Sunday stays mostly sunny, topping out near 94.
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8: From the Waring Sturgis Ford Weather Center, I'm meteorologist Ember Sky. Mostly sunny today with a slight chance of showers and thunderstorms around midday, reaching 96. Tonight turns partly cloudy with a low near 67. Sunday stays mostly sunny, topping out near 94.
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8: From the Waring Sturgis Ford Weather Center, I'm meteorologist Ember Sky. Mostly sunny today with a slight chance of showers and thunderstorms around midday, reaching 96. Tonight turns partly cloudy with a low near 67. Sunday stays mostly sunny, topping out near 94.
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9: From the Waring Sturgis Ford Weather Center, I'm meteorologist Ember Sky. Mostly sunny today with a slight chance of showers and thunderstorms around midday, reaching 96. Tonight turns partly cloudy with a low near 67. Sunday stays mostly sunny, topping out near 94.
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6: From the Waring Sturgis Ford Weather Center, I'm meteorologist Ember Sky. Mostly sunny today with a slight chance of showers and thunderstorms around midday, reaching 96. Tonight turns partly cloudy with a low near 67. Sunday stays mostly sunny, topping out near 94.
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0: Broadcasting from the beautiful Black Hills, LA Guns on 100.3 The Fox. Good morning. What's going on? I'm T-Stone with you. Hope you're having a fantastic start to your day. I'm over here working on my mushroom coffee, trying to get the blood flowing and wake myself up. Still working on it, man. We'll get there. Some REM on the way, some Cinderella lined up, Van Halen all up next on The Fox.
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9: From the Waring Sturgis Ford Weather Center, I'm meteorologist Ember Sky. Mostly sunny today with a slight chance of showers and thunderstorms around midday, reaching 96. Tonight turns partly cloudy with a low near 67. Sunday stays mostly sunny, topping out near 94.
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0: The mighty Van Halen. Sit down, Waldo. Hafa teacher. Man, I remember seeing that music video as a young, impressionable T-Stone. And probably my favorite part was Eddie Van Halen getting up on the cafeteria table and ripping that solo as he, like, ran down it. You know, all the kids are sitting there at the table like, what? But, you know, of course, as a young T-Stone, seeing all the teachers in that music video, that was pretty impressionable, too.
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0: the late, great Ozzy Osbourne, Shot in the Dark on 100.3 The Fox. Hey, what's going on? Good morning to you. I'm Terrence Stone, hanging out, licking my wounds from a fun show out at the 44 Lounge last night with my bittersweet duo. Thanks to everyone that came out and rocked with us. We had a tremendous time and definitely still feeling the effects of that great time today. But nonetheless, man, we're pushing through. That's the price you pay to rock and roll. Hope the rest of you are having a fantastic start to your day and doing something worthwhile. Coming up, keeping it rocking, some Great White on the way, In Excess up next.
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10: From the Waring Sturgis Ford Weather Center, I'm meteorologist Ember Sky. Mostly sunny today with a slight chance of showers and thunderstorms around midday, reaching 96. Tonight turns partly cloudy with a low near 67. Sunday stays mostly sunny, topping out near 94.
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0: broadcasting from the beautiful Black Hills, Tom Petty on Real Rock 100.3 The Fox. Hey, how's it going? I'm Terrence Stone here with you as we get into the 11 o'clock hour, rocking your Saturday. Coming up, we'll take a look at some of the cool things going on in the area. In the meantime, Real Rock on the way, some Bryan Adams, The Crew, Boston. It's all up next.
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8: From the Waring Sturgis Ford Weather Center, I'm meteorologist Ember Sky. Mostly sunny today with a slight chance of showers and thunderstorms around midday, reaching 96. Tonight turns partly cloudy with a low near 67. Sunday stays mostly sunny, topping out near 94.
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0: It's Boston smoking on 100.3 The Fox. Well, what's going on in the area? You've got the Sturgis Mustang Rally going on in full swing. That's running through the weekend. Tonight, you've got Tom Arnold out there at the Box and Box Elder, known for his larger-than-life personality. He brings a stand-up performance packed with raw stories, outrageous life experiences, and the kind of humor that hits when you least expect it. Yeah, that's actually going to be kind of cool. Check him out at the Box tonight, Tom Arnold. Coming up, I got more real rock on the way, some Dire Straits, Bon Jovi, the Damn Yankees, all lined up.
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0: It's the damn Yankees high enough on the Fox. Hey, I'm Terrence Stone rocking you along. Hey, you can get your tickets now for the Mountain West Beer Fest. That's coming up in November. I think November 14th is the date for that. But the tickets are on sale for that now. It's South Dakota's largest beer festival, and it's the premier craft beer tasting event in the region. That's going on at the Rushmore Hall inside the monument in November. But you can get your tickets now, man. Let's get back to rocking. I got more real rock on the way. Some Def Leppard. AC/DC up next.
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6: From the Waring Sturgis Ford Weather Center, I'm meteorologist Ember Sky. Mostly sunny today with a slight chance of showers and thunderstorms around midday, reaching 96. Tonight turns partly cloudy with a low near 67. Sunday stays mostly sunny, topping out near 94.
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0: the shock rock king. It's Alice Cooper with Poison as we get into the noon hour. Rocking your Saturday. I'm T-Stone with you. Coming up, I got more real rock on the way. Some Britney Fox, Cinderella, David Lee Roth up next on 100.3 The Fox.
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10: From the Waring Sturgis Ford Weather Center, I'm meteorologist Ember Sky. A slight chance of showers and thunderstorms develops this afternoon, otherwise mostly sunny with a high of 96. Tonight, storms taper early with a low of 67. Sunday stays mostly sunny, reaching 94.
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0: Diamond David Lee Roth, just like paradise. I feel so fortunate to have seen him when he came through for the rally. He canceled all his other dates on that tour except for the Sturgis Rally show. No other reason, like he's given no clues as to why. Lots of speculation, of course, but there's been nothing officially confirmed if he's going to go back out on the road or maybe that was his final show. I don't know. But nonetheless, man, for me, it was a real joy to see Dave again. What an awesome show, and rock royalty, man. Let's get to it. Some Thin Lizzy on the way. ZZ Top, it's up next after some Europe on the Fox.
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2: 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You know, there's so many diversities in public schools that I did tell myself I might learn Spanish, but I didn't do that. Like, I really should work on that. But it's cool to see the backgrounds that you get with public school.
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4: Rumors spreading around. United takes his time. About to check outside the game. You know what I'm talking about. 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

0: 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It's The Top on 100.3 The Fox. Hey, what's happening? I'm Terrence Stone hanging out with you. Oh, thinking about the weekend, man. What do we got? Let's look at it, man. We got the Sturgis Mustang Rally going on this weekend. You've got Tom Arnold, the comedian. He's out there at the Box Elder Event Center tonight. Oh, what else do we got? Murphy's, they have, I think it's Hot City Soul out there tonight. Let me double check that. You've got the out of the Tinderbox, you've got the Potters. Always a fantastic show with those guys. Let's see, Murphy's, September 5th. Oh, there's only a few more. Yep, Hot City Soul. Only three more dates of music coming up over the, I guess, the course of September. Nonetheless, man, get it while the getting is good. Let's get back to rocking. I got more on the way. Taking a look at it. Well, what do we got? Some Pat Benatar, Great White, up next.
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5: From the Waring Sturgis Ford Weather Center, I'm meteorologist Ember Sky. A slight chance of showers and thunderstorms develops this afternoon. Otherwise, mostly sunny with a high of 96. Tonight, storms taper early with a low of 67. Sunday stays mostly sunny, reaching 94.
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0: Slade on Real Rock 100.3, The Fox, getting into the 1 o'clock hour, rocking your Saturday. Coming up, we'll take a look at some of the cool things going on in the area. In the meantime, Tom Petty on the way, Bruce Springsteen, Queen, up next.
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7: From the Waring Sturgis Ford Weather Center, I'm meteorologist Ember Sky. A slight chance of showers and thunderstorms develops this afternoon, otherwise mostly sunny with a high of 96. Tonight, storms taper early with a low of 67. Sunday stays mostly sunny, reaching 94.
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0: one of the greatest in rock and roll to ever do it, the late great Freddie Mercury, regarded as one of the greatest singers in history of rock, known for his flamboyant stage persona and 4-octave vocal range. Born on this day back in 1946, Freddie Mercury, happy birthday if he were still with us. He was actually 45 when he passed away, man. Gosh, could you imagine the potential had we had another couple of decades with the man? And let's get back to it, man. More real rock on the way. I got Queensryche lined up, some AC/DC, Firehouse, all on the way.
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0: brings back memories of high school prom. It's Firehouse, Love of a Lifetime. T-Stone rocking your Saturday. Hope you're having a fantastic afternoon and enjoying yourselves. Coming up, I got more real rock on the way. Some Def Lep autograph up next.
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8: From the Waring Sturgis Ford Weather Center, I'm meteorologist Ember Sky. A slight chance of showers and thunderstorms develops this afternoon. Otherwise, mostly sunny with a high of 96. Tonight, storms taper early with a low of 67. Sunday stays mostly sunny, reaching 94.
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0: broadcasting from the beautiful Black Hills Bag Company Shooting Star on 100.3 The Fox. Hey, T-Stone here hanging with you. Hope you're having a fantastic Saturday and enjoying yourselves. Coming up, we'll take a look at some rock news, see what's going on in the area, some Van Halen on the way, Ozzy lined up, some Jackal up next on The Fox.
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10: From the Waring Sturgis Ford Weather Center, I'm meteorologist Ember Sky. A slight chance of showers and thunderstorms develops this afternoon, otherwise mostly sunny with a high of 96. Tonight, storms taper early with a low of 67. Sunday stays mostly sunny, reaching 94.
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0: It's Jesse and the boys, Jackal down on me. Hey, T-Stone here with you. I saw a video. It was Jesse James. It was actually Jackal doing a cover of Every Rose Has Its Thorn. And at the beginning of the song, I think it was like Bret Michaels was supposed to be on the bill. And for whatever reason, he was sick or something and had to pull out. So Jesse, they're like, hey, we're going to do one for Bret. And they did a cover of Every Rose Has Its Thorn. And he started it by saying, well, I've had a little bit to drink and I'm not Bret. I'm Jesse of Jackal, so I do Jackal songs, not Poison songs. So he started with a disclaimer, and thankfully he did, because it was a pretty crude version of Every Rose Has Its Thorn. But I got to give it to Jesse for trying. But I mean, I don't even think, based on that performance, I'd be surprised if he'd actually ever even heard the song before. Let's get back to rocking, man. Some Warlock on the way. Great White, it's up next after some Thorogood.
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0: late grade Jack Russell and the Blues. It's Great White. The Fox. I recently spoke with Mark Kendall, the guitarist for Great White, and asked him what was it about Jack, because they were auditioning several singers at the time. And I said, what was it about Jack that you knew he was the one for the band? And he was like, his voice was just miles above everyone else. I mean, other people could sing, but Jack could sing everything. He could sing a sad ballad or a beautiful song, and he could also hit those screeching, hard-rocking tunes. He just delivered on all fronts. And of course, the man was a legend, man. Let's get to it. I got some sticks on the way. The Mighty Metallica up next.
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10: From the Waring Sturgis Ford Weather Center, I'm meteorologist Ember Sky. A slight chance of showers and thunderstorms develops this afternoon. Otherwise, mostly sunny with a high of 96. Tonight, storms taper early with a low of 67. Sunday stays mostly sunny, reaching 94.
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0: 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Hope you're having a fantastic one and enjoying yourselves. Some Tom Petty on the way, Megadeth, Dokken all lined up.
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7: From the Waring Sturgis Ford Weather Center, I'm meteorologist Ember Sky. A slight chance of showers and thunderstorms develops this afternoon. Otherwise, mostly sunny with a high of 96. Tonight, storms taper early with a low of 67. Sunday stays mostly sunny, reaching 94.
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0: Rocking the Black Hills and beyond. Rocking with Dokken on the Fox. Hey, Terrence Stone with you. Don't forget about the Mountain West Beer Fest. Tickets are now on sale for that. That's going to be Saturday, November 14th, I believe. Yeah, I sounded very sure, didn't I? It's the largest beer festival in the region and also the premier craft beer tasting event in the region. That's going to be held at the Rushmore Hall in the Monument in November. Get your tickets now. Coming up, some 38 special AC/DC Rush up next.
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0: It's Rush on Real Rock 100.3 The Fox. What's going on? How the heck are you? What's happening this weekend? Well, lots of cool stuff going on. The Mustang Rally is going on in Sturgis. That's running through the weekend. You got Tom Arnold out at the box tonight in Box Elder. What else? I forgot he was in True Lies, man. That was such a great movie. Oh, what else do we got? Murphy's has live music tonight with Hot City Soul. The Potters are going to be out at the Tinderbox. Lots of cool things going on, man. Kickstands has live music. Shipwrecks has live music. Lots of fun to be had, man. Let's keep it rocking, keeping it rolling. I got some Def Lep on the way. The Black Crowes up next.
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6: From the Waring Sturgis Ford Weather Center, I'm meteorologist Ember Sky. A slight chance of showers and thunderstorms develops this afternoon, otherwise mostly sunny with a high of 96. Tonight, storms taper early with a low of 67. Sunday stays mostly sunny, reaching 94.
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the Black Crowes on the Fox as we move towards the 4 o'clock hour. Some Cinderella on the way, Bon Jovi now, Wanted, Dead or Alive.

0: Broadcasting from the Black Hills, Steve Miller Band, Fly Like an Eagle, or as my dad would always sing, Fly Like a Beagle. These big ears will carry me. Hey, T-Stone here with you, rocking you along. Hope you're having a fantastic day and enjoying yourselves. What do I got, man? The Red Rocker on the way, some Billy Squire lined up, Billy Idol. It's up next on the Fox.
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11: From the Waring Sturgis Ford Weather Center, I'm meteorologist Ember Sky. A slight chance of showers and thunderstorms develops this afternoon, otherwise mostly sunny with a high of 96. Tonight, storms taper early with a low of 67. Sunday stays mostly sunny, reaching 94.
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0: Billy Squared. It's Billy Idol, Money Money, and some Billy Squire in there before that, stroking it. Hey, T-Stone here, hanging out with you, rocking you along. Some Bad Co on the way. Quiet Riot up next.
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0: It's Rat, Way Cool Junior on the Fox. Oh, we had some Quiet Riot in there before that, waiting for the big announcement from that band as to who's going to be the new vocalist. They've said they've got a guy, but they haven't announced his name yet. Although there was a dude that sounds just like Kevin Dubrow who sent an audition video in, and man, I hope they give it to him. That dude was pretty awesome. Let's get back to it. Keeping it rocking, keeping it rolling. The Crew on the way. Skid Row up next.
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9: From the Waring Sturgis Ford Weather Center, I'm meteorologist Ember Sky. A slight chance of showers and thunderstorms develops this afternoon, otherwise mostly sunny with a high of 96. Tonight, storms taper early with a low of 67. Sunday stays mostly sunny, reaching 94.
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0: broadcasting from the Black Hills, the mighty Metallica, Nothing Else Matters. Hey, Terrence Stone, rocking you along as we get into the 5 o'clock hour for your Saturday evening. Hope your day's been fantastic, man. Let's keep it rocking. Some Bob Seger on the way, Aerosmith, AC/DC, all lined up.
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3: From the Waring Sturgis Ford Weather Center, I'm meteorologist Ember Sky. A slight chance of showers and thunderstorms develops this afternoon. Otherwise, mostly sunny with a high of 96. Tonight, storms taper early with a low of 67. Sunday stays mostly sunny, reaching 94.
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0: It's AC/DC on 100.3 The Fox. Oh, let's see. I was just reading some rock history. It was on this day that the first Fender Strat Set on Fire by Jimi Hendrix is auctioned off. The guitar sells for $575,000. It was supposed to fetch $1 million. That was the prediction. It was one of only two guitars definitively burned by Hendrix. The other was at the Monterey Pop Festival in 1967. I mean, cool to have something like that, but what do you do with that? I mean, just stick it in a case or something? $575,000, man. Insane. Let's get back to it. Let's keep it rocking, man. Keep it rolling. Some Def Lep on the way. The Black Crowes up next.
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0: the Black Crowes on the Fox. Hey, T-Stone with you. I was just reading a thing. We had some poison in there a little before that, and it was on this day in 1991. CeCe DeVille is kicked out of Poison after he sabotages their performance at the MTV Music Awards by playing Talk Dirty to Me instead of Unskinny Bop as planned. He rejoins the band 5 years later. And thank goodness, man, that dude's a very important part of that band. Let's get to it. Some Cinderella on the way. Styx up next.
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3: From the Waring Sturgis Ford Weather Center, I'm meteorologist Ember Sky. A slight chance of showers and thunderstorms develops this afternoon, otherwise mostly sunny with a high of 96. Tonight, storms taper early with a low of 67. Sunday stays mostly sunny, reaching 94.
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It's Styx with Renegade on the Fox. Hey, that's going to do it for me. I'll leave you some Winger on my way out of here. Until next time, be good to each other out there and be good to yourselves. I'm T-Stone, and I'm out. Peace.